Música sin filtros. I've been drinking in a shit club. Holy heaven, I've been messed up. And I tell you the truth, every night that I do, I sit and drink about you. And I've been getting under.

touch the sky. Jaws dropping when she walking, kind of thing that happened often. More than just a little happy, shutting down the city block. The latest gears, what she wear, you see the sun in the air. Fashion week, oh yeah, throwing money in the air. I'm just happy with my lady, other girls that wanna hate it. Comes with the territory, ball players wanna date her. All we got is loyalty, I'm treating you like royalty.